on. I can be anything I wanna be, and I can feel the things I don't normally feel. 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

0: Never heard, I promise you got my word to put your body in position the way it deserves. 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
1: 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Maybe we can waste time, maybe we can waste time.

0: Sabrina. 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

So why are you crying? Stop the crying, I weren't crying on you. Stop the lagging, worry about them brothers lagging on you. 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Closest to trust I've ever seen. Well shit, well there I said it now, forget it like a dream. 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Should've kept it clean.

0: Baseline melodies got me in a chokehold. Take these, hit this, sip some.
1: It was called child.
0: Baseline.

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50,000 times, who knows? Stronger than anything I've ever experienced. It's coming from you. And my consciousness is in this rush of energy. And it's love, joy, and peace. Peace I've never had found at peace. I was always trying to get somewhere. I was never happy where I was. But this was me. This is me. That's all. This is me. I am that. I am this. Instead of that, this that comes out of me. And then this energy, all of a sudden is everywhere. And this white scintillating light, my consciousness is easing that light. And so now I am observing myself. So I'm the observer of myself. This energy, because this love was there, this joy and this peace was there as well. And then the thought forms. Wow, the thought. But I already got what the thought was trying to say. The thought was, oh, this stuff is what everything is made of. But these are symbols. What came before that thought, there was the understanding that the thought expressed. And then that was the end of it. My body was vibrating, like the cells of my body were resonating with what was going on. So, body, mind, emotions, and the connection with everything was all in this holistic experience. So I was one, observing itself with my mind. That's what I'm saying now. But at

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But it is the other way around. You know, space and time, matters and energy emerge from this deeper reality, and so they must be explained

I'm sitting with my eyes open, wonderful, I have a surprise. The gun still smoking, didn't know guilt. I'm sitting with my eyes open, wonderful, I have a surprise. The gun still smoking, didn't know guilt. I'm sitting with my eyes open, wonderful, I have a surprise. The gun still smoking, didn't know guilt. I'm sitting with my eyes open, wonderful, I have a surprise. The gun still smoking, didn't know guilt. I'm sitting with my eyes open, wonderful, I have a surprise. The gun still smoking, didn't know guilt. I'm sitting with my eyes open, wonderful, I have a surprise.

or distract you. Only yourself, and you'll see everything will get better.

really important. It's just this affirmation of I am love. I think this is one of the most important affirmations out there, because when you start to understand who you are in love, when you start to love yourself, then you're able to spread this love.